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9: Partly cloudy sky this evening with an overnight low of 11. For tomorrow, we're in for a mix of sun and cloud. There is a 40% chance of afternoon showers. Also, the risk of a thunderstorm. It's going to be windy with a high of 25, the humidex 31. And cloudy on Wednesday with a 40% chance of showers and a high of 26. I'm Ian McCallum with St. Thomas's Breaking and Local News.
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10: A partly cloudy sky this evening with an overnight low of 11. For tomorrow, we're in for a mix of sun and cloud. There is a 40% chance of afternoon showers. Also, the risk of a thunderstorm. It's going to be windy with a high of 25, the humidex 31. And cloudy on Wednesday with a 40% chance of showers at a high of 26. I'm Ian McCallum with St. Thomas's breaking and local news.

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7: Partly cloudy sky this evening with an overnight low of 11. For tomorrow, we're in for a mix of sun and cloud. There is a 40% chance of afternoon showers. Also, the risk of a thunderstorm. It's going to be windy with a high of 25, the humidex 31. And cloudy on Wednesday with a 40% chance of showers and a high of 26. I'm Ian McCallum with St. Thomas's Breaking and Local News. 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
7: Partly cloudy sky this evening with an overnight low of 11. For tomorrow, we're in for a mix of sun and cloud. There is a 40% chance of afternoon showers. Also, the risk of a thunderstorm. It's going to be windy with a high of 25, the Humidex 31. And cloudy on Wednesday with a 40% chance of showers and a high of 26. 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My-

0: 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Community. 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
2: We're in for a mix of sun and cloud today. There is a 40% chance of showers later on this afternoon. Also, the risk of a thunderstorm. Windy, the high 25, the humidex 31. A 40% chance of showers, again the risk of a thunderstorm this evening and continuing overnight, the overnight low 18. For tomorrow, cloudy, a 40% chance of showers and a high of 26, and a mix of sun and cloud on Thursday, a 60% chance of showers, the high 25. 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
1: Coming up Friday, October 2nd at the St. Thomas Municipal Airport is the United Way's plane pull. 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
1: weather. We're in for a mix of sun and cloud today. There is a 40% chance of showers later on this afternoon. Also, the risk of a thunderstorm. Windy, the high 25, the humid X 31. A 40% chance of showers, again the risk of a thunderstorm this evening and continuing overnight, the overnight low 18. For tomorrow, cloudy, a 40% chance of showers and a high of 26, and a mix of sun and cloud on Thursday, a 60% chance of showers, the high 25. 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
2: We're in for a mix of sun and cloud today. There is a 40% chance of showers later on this afternoon. Also, the risk of a thunderstorm. Windy, the high 25, the humid X 31. A 40% chance of showers. Again, the risk of a thunderstorm this evening and continuing overnight. The overnight low 18. For tomorrow, cloudy, a 40% chance of showers and a high of 26. And a mix of sun and cloud on Thursday, a 60% chance of showers, the high 25. I'm Ian McCallum with St. Thomas's Breaking and Local News.

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4: We're in for a mix of sun and cloud today. There is a 40% chance of showers later on this afternoon. Also, the risk of a thunderstorm. Windy, the high 25, the humidex 31. A 40% chance of showers, again the risk of a thunderstorm this evening and continuing overnight, the overnight low 18. For tomorrow, cloudy, a 40% chance of showers and a high of 26, and a mix of sun and cloud on Thursday, a 60% chance of showers, the high 25. I'm Ian McCallum with St. Thomas's Breaking and Local News.

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2: We're in for a mix of sun and cloud today. There is a 40% chance of showers later on this afternoon. Also, the risk of a thunderstorm. Windy, the high 25, the humidex 31. A 40% chance of showers. Again, the risk of a thunderstorm this evening and continuing overnight. The overnight low 18. For tomorrow, cloudy, a 40% chance of showers and a high of 26. And a mix of sun and cloud on Thursday, a 60% chance of showers, the high 25. I'm Ian McCallum with St. Thomas's Breaking and Local News.

0: 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The top three stories to start your day are next.
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2: Good morning and welcome back. Here's some things you might want to chat about around the water cooler today. Brian Hickerson, Hayden Panettiere's boyfriend, was allegedly involved in an altercation at a Wild Wing cafe on Sunday, while his brother Zach was arrested for disorderly conduct. Speaking of Hayden, sources are saying that just one oxycodone pill laced with fentanyl was responsible for her death. Macklemore has been dropped from the rest of Ed Sheeran's tour when several venues said they would not allow him to play after he did a Free Palestine rant during their recent show at MetLife Stadium in New Jersey. If you've been waiting for the sixth season of Only Murders in the Building, you'll have to wait a little longer until Tuesday, December the 6th. Sister Wives, if you're a fan of that show, stars Cody Brown and Robin Brown have exited the reality series after 16 years. Practical Magic 2 bumped Spider-Man Brand New Day out of the number one spot by bringing in $30 million at the box office over the weekend. Interesting news shared by former U.S. President Bill Clinton on a Sunday that the CIA abandoned the plan to take out Osama bin Laden before 9/11 over fears that innocent civilians could die if the risky operation went sideways. France's hottest summer ever is hitting winemakers right in the grapes, making it harder to produce champagne that meets the strict classification regulations set by the French authorities. But you might get your freak on a little faster now. Officials are making an exception this year, allowing them to make it with a higher alcohol content. Spotted out on a date in the Big Apple, Dakota Johnson and Machine Gun Kelly. And at a Florida trailer park, a woman was arrested for dumping a bucket full of poop on her neighbor. That's right, poop, who she suspected was having an affair with her husband. I'll leave you with that. It is the Wake Up Call. Good morning.
1: Good morning.
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0: 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Wake up. 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
4: You're in for a mix of sun and cloud today. There is a 40% chance of showers later on this afternoon. Also, the risk of a thunderstorm. Windy, the high 25, the humid X 31. A 40% chance of showers. Again, the risk of a thunderstorm this evening and continuing overnight. The overnight low 18. For tomorrow, cloudy, a 40% chance of showers and a high of 26. And a mix of sun and cloud on Thursday, a 60% chance of showers, the high 25. I'm Ian McCallum with St. Thomas's breaking and local news.

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1: Some sun, some cloud, possibly some showers today, and the humidity is back. Good morning, I'm Lisa Brandt. Here's what's happening in St. Thomas and Elgin County. Police have laid charges following an intimate partner violence investigation Sunday in the area of Elm Street and Parkside Drive. A heavy police presence included members of the K-9 unit, the Criminal Investigations Branch, and the Critical Incident Response Team. The accused faces several charges, including assault causing bodily harm, and was held for a court appearance scheduled for today. The annual law enforcement torch run for Special Olympics returns to St. Thomas today. Here's St. Thomas Police Inspector Kim Manuel.
2: We will pick up our athletes on Talbot Street, and we will do a run from the West End all the way to the St. Thomas Police Service. Having said that, we're going to be stopping at City Hall, as we always do, for a big photo op and some words, hopefully, from Mayor Joe.
1: The run itself is reserved for officers and athletes, but they're hoping the community will come out and cheer them on. An opportunity tomorrow to meet with candidates running in this fall's municipal election. The St. Thomas Kinsmen and Columbus Club are holding an all-candidates night tomorrow. Doors open at 6:30 at the Columbus Club. The three mayoral candidates will each have 5 minutes, followed by two-minute pitches from council candidates. The night wraps with a meet and greet. And teachers and education workers across Ontario are expected to take part in a province-wide day of action tomorrow. The day is being organized by their unions to push for better funding for public education and improved learning and working conditions. Workers are being encouraged to wear purple or red and make their voices heard on their communities and on social media. Teacher contracts expired at the end of August and talks have stalled. In MyFM Sports, the Blue Jays lost 6-5 to the Tigers and stay one game behind Cleveland, as the Guardians also lost 7-3 to the White Sox. The NFL's Monday nighter, the Kansas City Chiefs, had a 31-10 win over the Denver Broncos. And in the NBA, Kawhi Leonard is finally a Toronto Raptor once again. The LA Clippers and Raptors have both agreed to complete the trade, sending Leonard to Toronto for Brandon Ingram, Grady Dick, two unprotected first-round picks, one first-round pick swap, and two second-rounders. I'm Lisa Brandt with the news that keeps you connected to where you live. The St. Thomas three-day weather is next.
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9: My
1: Here's St. Thomas's three-day forecast from the MyFM Weather Center. A mix of sun and cloud with a slight chance of showers this morning. High 25, feeling like a sticky 31 degrees. Cloudy tonight with showers after midnight, a risk of a thunderstorm, a low of 19 degrees. Tomorrow mainly cloudy, a slight chance of showers in the morning and early in the afternoon. High 26 will feel like 34. And for Thursday, a mix of sun and cloud, showers more likely and a high of 25 degrees. Today's UV index is 6 or high. 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

0: 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There's nothing holding me back.
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2: Good morning. I'm Lisa Brandt. Time for What's Good in St. Thomas Elgin, where we catch up with local newsmakers and people doing interesting things in the community.
3: St. Thomas has recognized September as Big Brothers Big Sisters Month. A flag-raising ceremony was held at City Hall yesterday, with Mayor Joe Preston on hand to read the official proclamation, celebrating the impact of mentorship in our community.
4: Big Brothers Big Sisters of St. Thomas Elgin is an important community organization committed to enabling life-changing mentoring relationships to ignite the power and the potential of young people facing adversity. And whereas evidence-based research shows us that every dollar invested in Big Brothers Big Sisters mentoring returns $23 to society.
3: As part of the month-long recognition, the Jumbo Monument will be lit up in teal from September 14th to 20th. From the newsroom, I'm Kennedy Freeman.
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2: Here's St. Thomas's three-day forecast from the My FM Weather Center. A mix of sun and cloud with a slight chance of showers this morning. High 25, feeling like a sticky 31 degrees. Cloudy tonight with showers after midnight, a risk of a thunderstorm, a low of 19 degrees. Tomorrow mainly cloudy, a slight chance of showers in the morning and early in the afternoon. High 26 will feel like 34. And for Thursday, a mix of sun and cloud, showers more likely, and a high of 25 degrees. Today's UV index is 6 or high. 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

0: Jamie and Lorena, 94.1 MyFM. 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
1: Good morning, I'm Lisa Brandt. Here's what's coming up over the next 48 hours. It's everything you need to know.
2: The annual law enforcement torch run in support of Special Olympics returns to St. Thomas this morning. Local police officers and personnel will join Special Olympic athletes for the run into downtown, and residents are encouraged to come out, cheer them on, and show support. The run gets underway around 11 o'clock at the West End, with a stop planned at City Hall. For families, Tuesday Storytime at the St. Thomas Public Library gives caregivers and their little ones ages 1 and up a chance to enjoy some books together. The library is also helping adults 55 and older get more comfortable with their technology, with Tech Made Simple running this afternoon. The session will feature hands-on help exploring smartphone and tablet settings like Wi-Fi, sound, and display. And looking ahead to tomorrow, where weekly trivia returns to Railway City Brewing. You don't need to pre-register, just show up with your team and enjoy the evening. In local sports, the St. Thomas Stars are on the road Friday against the St. Mary's Lincolns, with puck drop set for 7:30. Then Sunday, the Stars return home to host the Brantford Titans, also at 7:30. Don't forget that you can submit and read more of these events at stthomastoday.ca. From the newsroom, I'm Kennedy Freeman.
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1: Here's St. Thomas's three-day forecast from the MyFM Weather Center. A mix of sun and cloud with a slight chance of showers this morning. High 25, feeling like a sticky 31 degrees. Cloudy tonight with showers after midnight, a risk of a thunderstorm, a low of 19 degrees. Tomorrow mainly cloudy, a slight chance of showers in the morning and early in the afternoon. High 26 will feel like 34. And for Thursday, a mix of sun and cloud, showers more likely and a high of 25 degrees. Today's UV index is 6 or high. 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
1: A mainly cloudy day ahead with a chance of showers late this morning and early this afternoon. Feeling humid. Good morning, I'm Lisa Brandt. Here's what's happening in St. Thomas and Elgin County. An all candidates night tomorrow is a chance for St. Thomas residents to meet with candidates running in the municipal election. The St. Thomas Kinsmen and Columbus Club are hosting the evening at the Columbus Club. Doors open at 6:30 and the event starts at 7. The three mayoral candidates will each have 5 minutes, and each council candidate will have 2 minutes to make their pitches for your vote. The evening will wrap up with a chance to speak with candidates one-on-one and ask questions. Kyle Yates, a part-time political science student at Western, is one of 19 hopefuls vying for one of 8 seats on council in St. Thomas. Yates says the city's transit master plan needs attention, and he has a plan to get people out of their vehicles.
2: Buses free, whether it's all buses or just a north, south, and east-west corridor, especially down Talbot Street, because when we reach 80,000 residents, Talbot Street's our main street, and that's already confirmed to not be getting widened, not to be getting more lanes. That's going to be a huge congestion point, so we need to get people off the road and into buses.
1: Read and hear more with Kyle Yates at stthomastoday.ca. And another big milestone to celebrate for a local hockey star, Rodney native Bo Horvat, has been named captain of the New York Islanders, becoming the 16th captain in franchise history. Since joining New York, he's led the team in both goals and points, and just finished a strong season where he led with 31 goals and 57 points in 68 games. After 9 this morning, get the full local news rundown sent straight to your email. Sign up at stthomastoday.ca. In My FM Sports, the Blue Jays are still one game out of the final wild card spot after a loss to the Tigers 6-5 and a Cleveland loss 7-3 to the White Sox. The NFL's Monday Nighter, the Kansas City Chiefs defeated the Denver Broncos 31-10. And in the NBA, the LA Clippers and the Raptors have finally completed the trade to make Kawhi Leonard a Raptor once again. I'm Lisa Brandt with the news that keeps you connected to where you live. The St. Thomas 3-day weather next.
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1: Here's St. Thomas's three-day forecast from the MyFM Weather Center. A mix of sun and cloud with a slight chance of showers this morning. High 25, feeling like a sticky 31 degrees. Cloudy tonight with showers after midnight, a risk of a thunderstorm, a low of 19 degrees. Tomorrow mainly cloudy, a slight chance of showers in the morning and early in the afternoon. High 26 will feel like 34. And for Thursday, a mix of sun and cloud, showers more likely and a high of 25 degrees. Today's UV index is 6 or high. 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
1: Good morning, I'm Lisa Brandt. Time for What's Good in St. Thomas Elgin, where we catch up with local newsmakers and people doing interesting things in the community.
2: A flag-raising ceremony was held at St. Thomas City Hall on Monday to mark September as Big Brothers, Big Sisters Month. 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
7: Here's St. Thomas's three-day forecast from the My FM Weather Center. A mix of sun and cloud with a slight chance of showers this morning. High 25, feeling like a sticky 31 degrees. Cloudy tonight with showers after midnight, a risk of a thunderstorm, a low of 19 degrees. Tomorrow mainly cloudy, a slight chance of showers in the morning and early in the afternoon. High 26 will feel like 34. And for Thursday, a mix of sun and cloud, showers more likely, and a high of 25 degrees. Today's UV index is 6 or high. 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
1: Good morning, I'm Lisa Brandt. Here's what's coming up over the next 48 hours. It's everything you need to know.
2: The annual law enforcement torch run in support of Special Olympics returns to St. Thomas this morning. Local police officers and personnel will join Special Olympic athletes for the run into downtown, and residents are encouraged to come out, cheer them on, and show support. The run gets underway around 11 o'clock at the West End, with a stop planned at City Hall. For families, Tuesday Storytime at the St. Thomas Public Library gives caregivers and their little ones ages 1 and up a chance to enjoy some books together. The library is also helping adults 55 and older get more comfortable with their technology, with Tech Made Simple running this afternoon. The session will feature hands-on help exploring smartphone and tablet settings like Wi-Fi, sound, and display. And looking ahead to tomorrow, where weekly trivia returns to Railway City Brewing. You don't need to pre-register, just show up with your team and enjoy the evening. In local sports, the St. Thomas Stars are on the road Friday against the St. Mary's Lincolns, with puck drop set for 7:30. Then Sunday, the Stars return home to host the Brantford Titans, also at 7:30. Don't forget that you can submit and read more of these events at stthomastoday.ca. From the newsroom, I'm Kennedy Freeman.
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1: Here's St. Thomas's three-day forecast from the My FM Weather Center. A mix of sun and cloud with a slight chance of showers this morning. High 25, feeling like a sticky 31 degrees. Cloudy tonight with showers after midnight, a risk of a thunderstorm, a low of 19 degrees. Tomorrow mainly cloudy, a slight chance of showers in the morning and early in the afternoon. High 26 will feel like 34. And for Thursday, a mix of sun and cloud, showers more likely and a high of 25 degrees. Today's UV index is 6 or high. 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

0: Good morning, St. Thomas and Elgin County. It's a Tuesday, a Taco Tuesday, and it's time to announce the winner of our Taco Tuesday Fiesta. And the winner is Daniel Garcia. Congratulations, Daniel. Daniel said, I would love to treat my amazing partner to a well-deserved night out and some amazing Mexican goods. Well, we can help with that, Daniel. And so can the amazing Taco House. So someone will be in touch soon.
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0: Time for our celebrations. Will Vincent is celebrating today. A very happy birthday, Will.
2: And my childhood best friend, Jake Fraser, the one I was talking about, covered in all the tattoos. We were talking tattoos earlier. He's celebrating today. Likely treating himself to another tattoo. Happy birthday, buddy.
0: Wonderful. Abigail Horn, happy 7th birthday, Abigail. Love Dad, Mom, Grandma, and Devante.
2: Ashley Carbino celebrating. Happy birthday, Ashley. Love Ron, Blair, and kids.
0: It is also birthday day for Kenny Netto. Love your family and friends. Have a wonderful birthday and a great day. The Cash FX cue to call just after the 8 o'clock news. So listen up, $125 up for grabs for identifying a mystery sound effect.
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1: Some sun, some cloud, possibly some showers today, and the humidity is back. Good morning, I'm Lisa Brandt. Here's what's happening in St. Thomas and Elgin County. Police have laid charges following an intimate partner violence investigation Sunday in the area of Elm Street and Parkside Drive. A heavy police presence included members of the K-9 unit, the Criminal Investigations Branch, and the Critical Incident Response Team. The accused faces several charges, including assault causing bodily harm, and was held for a court appearance scheduled for today. The annual Law Enforcement Torch Run for Special Olympics returns to St. Thomas today. Here's St. Thomas Police Inspector Kim Manuel.
2: We will pick up our athletes on Talbot Street, and we will do a run from the West End all the way to the St. Thomas Police Service. Having said that, we're going to be stopping at City Hall, as we always do, for a big photo op and some words, hopefully, from Mayor Joe.
1: The run itself is reserved for officers and athletes, but they're hoping the community will come out and cheer them on. An opportunity tomorrow to meet with candidates running in this fall's municipal election. The St. Thomas Kinsmen and Columbus Club are holding an all-candidates night tomorrow. Doors open at 6:30 at the Columbus Club. The three mayoral candidates will each have 5 minutes, followed by two-minute pitches from council candidates. The night wraps with a meet and greet. And teachers and education workers across Ontario are expected to take part in a province-wide day of action tomorrow. The day is being organized by their unions to push for better funding for public education and improved learning and working conditions. Workers are being encouraged to wear purple or red and make their voices heard on their communities and on social media. Teacher contracts expired at the end of August and talks have stalled. In MyFM Sports, the Blue Jays lost 6-5 to the Tigers and stay one game behind Cleveland, as the Guardians also lost 7-3 to the White Sox. The NFL's Monday Nighter, the Kansas City Chiefs, had a 31-10 win over the Denver Broncos. And in the NBA, Kawhi Leonard is finally a Toronto Raptor once again. The LA Clippers and Raptors have both agreed to complete the trade, sending Leonard to Toronto for Brandon Ingram, Grady Dick, two unprotected first-round picks, one first-round pick swap, and two second-rounders. I'm Lisa Brandt with the news that keeps you connected to where you live. The St. Thomas three-day weather is next.
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1: Here's St. Thomas's three-day forecast from the My FM Weather Center. A mix of sun and cloud with a slight chance of showers this morning. High 25, feeling like a sticky 31 degrees. Cloudy tonight with showers after midnight, a risk of a thunderstorm, a low of 19 degrees. Tomorrow mainly cloudy, a slight chance of showers in the morning and early in the afternoon, High 26 will feel like 34. And for Thursday, a mix of sun and cloud, showers more likely, and a high of 25 degrees. Today's UV index is 6 or high. 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
1: Good morning, I'm Lisa Brandt. Time for What's Good in St. Thomas Elgin, where we catch up with local newsmakers and people doing interesting things in the community.
2: St. Thomas has recognized September as Big Brothers Big Sisters Month. A flag-raising ceremony was held at City Hall yesterday, with Mayor Joe Preston on hand to read the official proclamation, celebrating the impact of mentorship in our community.
3: Big Brothers Big Sisters of St. Thomas Elgin is an important community organization committed to enabling life-changing mentoring relationships to ignite the power and the potential of young people facing adversity. And whereas evidence-based research shows us that every dollar invested in Big Brothers Big Sisters mentoring returns $23 to society.
2: As part of the month-long recognition, the Jumbo Monument will be lit up in teal from September 14th to 20th. From the newsroom, I'm Kennedy Freeman.
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1: Here's St. Thomas's three-day forecast from the MyFM Weather Center. A mix of sun and cloud with a slight chance of showers this morning. High 25, feeling like a sticky 31 degrees. Cloudy tonight with showers after midnight, a risk of a thunderstorm, a low of 19 degrees. Tomorrow mainly cloudy, a slight chance of showers in the morning and early in the afternoon. High 26 will feel like 34. And for Thursday, a mix of sun and cloud, showers more likely and a high of 25 degrees. Today's UV index is 6 or high. 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

0: with Jamie and Lorena, 94.1 MyFM. Here's what's happening in St. Thomas.
1: Good morning, I'm Lisa Brandt. Here's what's coming up over the next 48 hours. It's everything you need to know.
2: The annual law enforcement torch run in support of Special Olympics returns to St. Thomas this morning. Local police officers and personnel will join Special Olympic athletes for the run into downtown, and residents are encouraged to come out, cheer them on, and show support. The run gets underway around 11 o'clock at the West End, with a stop planned at City Hall. For families, Tuesday story time at the St. Thomas Public Library gives caregivers and their little ones ages 1 and up a chance to enjoy some books together. The library is also helping adults 55 and older get more comfortable with their technology, with Tech Made Simple running this afternoon. The session will feature hands-on help exploring smartphone and tablet settings like Wi-Fi, sound, and display. And looking ahead to tomorrow, where weekly trivia returns to Railway City Brewing. You don't need to pre-register, just show up with your team and enjoy the evening. In local sports, the St. Thomas Stars are on the road Friday against the St. Mary's Lincolns, with puck drop set for 7:30. Then Sunday, the Stars return home to host the Brantford Titans, also at 7:30. Don't forget that you can submit and read more of these events at stthomastoday.ca. From the newsroom, I'm Kennedy Freeman.
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1: Here's St. Thomas's three-day forecast from the MyFM Weather Center. A mix of sun and cloud with a slight chance of showers this morning. High 25, feeling like a sticky 31 degrees. Cloudy tonight with showers after midnight, a risk of a thunderstorm, a low of 19 degrees. Tomorrow mainly cloudy, a slight chance of showers in the morning and early in the afternoon. High 26 will feel like 34. And for Thursday, a mix of sun and cloud, showers more likely, and a high of 25 degrees. Today's UV index is 6 or high. 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
1: A mainly cloudy day ahead with a chance of showers late this morning and early this afternoon. Feeling humid. Good morning, I'm Lisa Brandt. Here's what's happening in St. Thomas and Elgin County. An All Candidates Night tomorrow is a chance for St. Thomas residents to meet with candidates running in the municipal election. The St. Thomas Kinsmen and Columbus Club are hosting the evening at the Columbus Club. Doors open at 6:30 and the event starts at 7. The three mayoral candidates will each have 5 minutes, and each council candidate will have 2 minutes to make their pitches for your vote. The evening will wrap up with a chance to speak with candidates one-on-one and ask questions. Kyle Yates, a part-time political science student at Western, is one of 19 hopefuls vying for one of 8 seats on council in St. Thomas. Yates says the city's transit master plan needs attention, and he has a plan to get people out of their vehicles.
2: Buses free, whether it's all buses or just a north, south, and east-west corridor, especially down Talbot Street, because when we reach 80,000 residents, Talbot Street's our main street, and that's already confirmed to not be getting widened, not to be getting more lanes. That's going to be a huge congestion point, so we need to get people off the road and into buses.
1: Read and hear more with Kyle Yates at stthomastoday.ca. And another big milestone to celebrate for a local hockey star, Rodney native Bo Horvat, has been named captain of the New York Islanders, becoming the 16th captain in franchise history. Since joining New York, he's led the team in both goals and points, and just finished a strong season where he led with 31 goals and 57 points in 68 games. After 9 this morning, get the full local news rundown sent straight to your email. Sign up at stthomastoday.ca. In MyFM Sports, the Blue Jays are still one game out of the final wild card spot after a loss to the Tigers 6-5 and a Cleveland loss 7-3 to the White Sox. The NFL's Monday Nighter, the Kansas City Chiefs defeated the Denver Broncos 31-10. And in the NBA, the LA Clippers and the Raptors have finally completed the trade to make Kawhi Leonard a Raptor once again. I'm Lisa Brandt with the news that keeps you connected to where you live. The St. Thomas 3-day weather next.
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1: Here's St. Thomas's 3-day forecast from the MyFM Weather Center. A mix of sun and cloud with a slight chance of showers this morning. High 25, feeling like a sticky 31 degrees. Cloudy tonight with showers after midnight, a risk of a thunderstorm, a low of 19 degrees. Tomorrow, mainly cloudy, a slight chance of showers in the morning and early in the afternoon. High 26 will feel like 34. And for Thursday, a mix of sun and cloud, showers more likely, and a high of 25 degrees. Today's UV index is 6 or high. 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
1: Good morning, I'm Lisa Brandt. Time for What's Good in St. Thomas Elgin, where we catch up with local newsmakers and people doing interesting things in the community.
2: A flag-raising ceremony was held at St. Thomas City Hall on Monday to mark September as Big Brothers, Big Sisters Month. 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
2: Here's St. Thomas's three-day forecast from the MyFM Weather Center. A mix of sun and cloud with a slight chance of showers this morning. High 25, feeling like a sticky 31 degrees. Cloudy tonight with showers after midnight, a risk of a thunderstorm, a low of 19 degrees. Tomorrow mainly cloudy, a slight chance of showers in the morning and early in the afternoon. High 26 will feel like 34. And for Thursday, a mix of sun and cloud, showers more likely, and a high of 25 degrees. Today's UV index is 6 or high. 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
1: Good morning, I'm Lisa Brandt. Here's what's coming up over the next 48 hours. It's everything you need to know.
2: The annual law enforcement torch run in support of Special Olympics returns to St. Thomas this morning. 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The run gets underway around 11 o'clock at the West End, with a stop planned at City Hall. For families, Tuesday Story Time at the St. Thomas Public Library gives caregivers and their little ones ages 1 and up a chance to enjoy some books together. The library is also helping adults 55 and older get more comfortable with their technology, with Tech Made Simple running this afternoon. The session will feature hands-on help exploring smartphone and tablet settings like Wi-Fi, sound, and display. And looking ahead to tomorrow, where weekly trivia returns to Railway City Brewing. You don't need to pre-register, just show up with your team and enjoy the evening. In local sports, the St. Thomas Stars are on the road Friday against the St. Mary's Lincolns, with puck drop set for 7:30. Then Sunday, the Stars return home to host the Brantford Titans, also at 7:30. 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From the newsroom, I'm Kennedy Freeman.
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1: Here's St. Thomas's three-day forecast from the MyFM Weather Center. A mix of sun and cloud with a slight chance of showers this morning. High 25, feeling like a sticky 31 degrees. Cloudy tonight with showers after midnight, a risk of a thunderstorm, a low of 19 degrees. Tomorrow mainly cloudy, a slight chance of showers in the morning and early in the afternoon. High 26 will feel like 34. And for Thursday, a mix of sun and cloud, showers more likely, and a high of 25 degrees. Today's UV index is 6 or high. 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

0: Good morning, St. Thomas and Elgin County. It's a Tuesday, a Taco Tuesday, and it's time to announce the winner of our Taco Tuesday Fiesta. And the winner is Daniel Garcia. Congratulations, Daniel. Daniel said, I would love to treat my amazing partner to a well-deserved night out and some amazing Mexican goods. Well, we can help with that, Daniel. And so can the amazing Taco House. So someone will be in touch soon.
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0: Time for our celebrations. Will Vincent is celebrating today. A very happy birthday, Will.
2: And my childhood best friend, Jake Fraser, the one I was talking about, covered in all the tattoos. We were talking tattoos earlier. He's celebrating today. Likely treating himself to another tattoo. Happy birthday, buddy.
0: Wonderful. Abigail Horn, happy 7th birthday, Abigail. Love Dad, Mom, Grandma, and Devante.
2: Ashley Carbino celebrating. Happy birthday, Ashley. Love Ron, Blair, and kids.
0: It is also birthday day for Kenny Netto. Love your family and friends. Have a wonderful birthday and a great day.

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1: There's another big milestone to celebrate for a local hockey star. Rodney native Bo Horvat has been named captain of the New York Islanders, becoming the 16th in franchise history. St. Thomas residents will have a chance this week to meet with candidates running in this fall's municipal election. The St. Thomas Kinsmen and Columbus Club are hosting an all-candidates night on Wednesday, with doors opening at 6:30 and the event starting at 7. And from our MyFM community calendar, a trivia night in support of the St. Thomas Terry Fox Run is coming up on September 17th. 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I'm Kennedy Freeman, and everything that matters in St. Thomas and Elgin, you'll hear it here on 94.1 MyFM. 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
1: A mix of sun and cloud today. We'll see a 30% chance of showers this morning. The high 25, feeling more like 32 with the humidex. Tonight, mainly cloudy with a chance of showers and risk of a thunderstorm both this evening and overnight as temperatures drop to a low of 19. Tomorrow, mainly cloudy throughout the day. That chance of showers continuing throughout the morning and early afternoon. The high 26, dropping to a low of 16 by the evening. Then on Thursday, a mix of sun and cloud with a 60% chance of showers and a high of 25 degrees. I'm Kennedy Freeman with St. Thomas's Breaking and local news. My

0: My FM with Roxette, and listen to your heart on a Tuesday morning. You know, it's been a strange year for trade, to say the least. And one thing that's been interesting is seeing the difference in what's on the shelves in your local liquor stores. One thing that's changing, not due to tariffs or trade, is champagne. And this is because France just had the hottest summer ever, and it's hitting winemakers right in the grapes. This is making it harder to produce champagne that meets the strict classification regulations that are set by French authorities. It's very specific what champagne is. So officials are now making an exception this year. They're allowing them to make champagne with a higher alcohol content, which just kind of breaks the rules a little bit, but this apparently will make things easier on the grape growers. And if you're wondering just how bad this year's growing season was in France, champagne production is estimated to fall by 48% this year, nearly half. Something to keep in mind if you've got a celebration coming up or you're getting ready to christen a boat.
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0: More tunes on the way this hour, and then we'll kick off your 11 o'clock with a song that just tied Mariah Carey's record on the Billboard Hot 100. And next hour, we'll catch you up on what happened on MyFM in the Morning's Cash FX this morning. I'll even play the sound to get you ready for tomorrow. My

0: Simple Plan, I'm Just a Kid on MyFM, and we kicked off the hour. The first tune of your 11 o'clock hour was Ella Langley's Choosin' Texas. And Ella Langley's Choosin' Texas has tied Mariah Carey's All I Want for Christmas Is You, both holding the record for 22 non-consecutive weeks at the top of the Billboard Hot 100. And with Christmas still 2 months away, it looks like Ella Langley could surpass Mariah Carey's record to become the biggest song in the Hot 100 history. But don't worry, Mariah will be back in December. It's Adam Weeks here with you. Of course, we're playing MyFM in the Morning Cash FX. You get your cue to call with Jamie and Lorena at 8 o'clock in the morning. You call in. If you get through, if you're caller number 10, you take your shot at guessing the sound. We started with $100. Every wrong guess, it goes up by $25. And this morning, Rod took his shot.
1: Rod, guess what?
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1: There's another big milestone to celebrate for a local hockey star. Rodney native Bo Horvat has been named captain of the New York Islanders, becoming the 16th in franchise history. St. Thomas residents will have a chance this week to meet with candidates running in this fall's municipal election. The St. Thomas Kinsmen and Columbus Club are hosting an all-candidates night on Wednesday, with doors opening at 6:30 and the event starting at 7. And from our MyFM community calendar, a trivia night in support of the St. Thomas Terry Fox Run is coming up on September 17th. 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
1: My FM weather. A mix of sun and cloud today. We'll see a 30% chance of showers this morning. The high 25, feeling more like 32 with the humidex. Tonight, mainly cloudy with a chance of showers and risk of a thunderstorm both this evening and overnight as temperatures drop to a low of 19. Tomorrow, mainly cloudy throughout the day. That chance of showers continuing throughout the morning and early afternoon. The high 26, dropping to a low of 16 by the evening. Then on Thursday, a mix of sun and cloud with a 60% chance of showers and a high of 25 degrees. I'm Kennedy Freeman with St. Thomas's Breaking and local news.
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0: 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Redefining local news. Here's what's happening in St. Thomas.
1: A mix of sun and cloud this afternoon with a high of 25. Right now it's 21 degrees. Good afternoon. I'm Ian McCallum. A Central Elgin resident faces more than 20 charges following an intimate partner violence investigation launched on September 9th. The 34-year-old individual has been charged with 5 counts of spousal assault and 4 counts of assault with a weapon, along with related charges. No injuries were reported. Elgin OPP advised they will not release names to protect the identity of the victim or victims, and the accused is scheduled to appear in court today. St. Thomas is officially recognizing this month as Big Brothers Big Sisters Month. A flag-raising ceremony was held at City Hall yesterday morning, with Mayor Joe Preston on hand to read the official proclamation celebrating the impact of mentorship in the community.
2: Big Brothers Big Sisters of St. Thomas Elgin is an important community organization committed to enabling life-changing mentoring relationships to ignite the power and the potential of young people facing adversity. And whereas evidence-based research shows us that every dollar invested in Big Brothers Big Sisters mentoring returns $23 to society.
1: As part of the month-long recognition, the Jumbo Monument will be illuminated in teal from September 14th through the 20th. Ontario's English Catholic teachers are planning a strike vote in November as contract talks with the province remain in the early stages. The Ontario English Catholic Teachers Association says members will vote November 12th and 13th following information meetings intended to help deliver a strong strike mandate. In MyFM Sports, the Jays battle the Tigers again tonight after a tough loss last night. Braden Fisher will start for Toronto, who remain a game behind the Guardians for that final AL wildcard spot. And in the not-too-distant future, there could be a second Canadian franchise in the WNBA. A Vancouver group is preparing a bid and seeking investors. The next time you're scrolling through your phone, visit stthomastoday.ca and see what St. Thomas is talking about. 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
4: We'll get a mix of sun and cloud this afternoon. It's going to be windy with a high of 25, the humidex 31. And then a 40% chance of showers this evening and overnight. Also the risk of a thunderstorm and a low of 19. A mainly cloudy day tomorrow, a 40% chance of showers, the high 26, the humidex 34. Continuing cloudy on Thursday, there's a 60% chance of showers with a high of 22. Right now it's 21 degrees. I'm Ian McCallum, 94.1 MyFM, St. Thomas's breaking and local news.

0: MyFM, your home of MyFM in the Mornings, Cash FX. Well, we don't have another winner again today, but I'll have your recap coming up at about 2:20. On the way, I'm going to tell you all about a fun dessert that I tested out. I saw it online, tested it out for myself. I know it works. It's a fun fall one. We'll talk some more on the way.
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3: Me not working hard. Yeah, right. Picture that with a Kodak. 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

0: You have to try this fun fall recipe. Maya FM, your home for the Maya FM in the morning. Cash FX, it is. Emily, well, this I saw on social media. It's so simple and so yummy that you're not going to believe it. All it is you just need to buy yourself a brownie batter pre-made box and those little Pillsbury cookies that have little ghosts or the pumpkins on them. That's it. That's all you need. So what you'll do is you'll make the brownie according to the box. Then you place the little cookies on top. I usually do about 3 down, 4 across, depending on the size of your pan you're using. And that way you can cut it as if each little square of brownie has a little cookie with it. Bake the brownies according to the box, and boom, there you go. It is a fun fall favorite. It looks really cute, and you know what? Who doesn't love a brownie-cookie combo? They're quite good, and I've already ate the whole thing, so I got to go back to the store and buy myself some more supplies. Again, all you need, a box brownie mix and those Pillsbury cookies. Let me know if you try it out for yourself. 855-WIN-MY-FM.
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15: We're in for a mix of sun and cloud this afternoon. It's going to be windy, the high 25, the humid X 31. And then a 40% chance of showers this evening and overnight with the risk of a thunderstorm at an overnight low of 19. A mainly cloudy day tomorrow with a 40% chance of showers, the high 26, the humid X 34. And cloudy on Thursday, a 60% chance of showers with a high of 22. I'm Ian McCallum with St. Thomas's Breaking and Local News.
16: My

0: for free. Write this idea down as one I never thought of as a fire safety tip, but it's so important. MyFM, your home for Cash FX in the morning. It's Emily. Well, this is something that all farmers, or if you know a farmer, should know about. Well, because of harvesting season, that can pose a risk for fire safety. The Ontario Office of the Fire Marshal is reminding farmers that there's going to have to be some precautions you need to take. As we get into that, because of dry crops, dust, and hot machinery, it can increase your fire risk. So, farmers are urged to keep equipment clean, well-maintained, and keep those dry crops, straw, and grass away from hot engines. The fire marshal also recommends keeping a fire extinguisher nearby and taking regular breaks to inspect machinery and staying alert while working. Now, that is something that is so important that you may not have realized just because it's fall and we're kind of out of that so-called dry season of summer. Doesn't mean fire safety has to stop then. Well, we're going to come up with some more MyFM music plus two. I'm going to test your knowledge.
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0: Coming up on MyFM, speaking of harvesting season, let's talk vegetables. What is the least liked vegetable of all time? We'll talk about that coming up after 1 o'clock.

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0: What could possibly be the least liked vegetable? MyFM, your home for the MyFM in the Morning Cash FX. It is, Emily. According to a recent poll, showed that the least liked vegetable is this. In fact, 27% of people disapproved of that, followed by beets. So that's your hint. It's not beets, something else. Beat that, pun intended. Coming up, I'll reveal the answer, but you can text me what you think it is over at 855-WIN-MY-FM. 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
15: We're in for a mix of sun and cloud this afternoon. It's going to be windy, the high 25, the humidex 31. And then a 40% chance of showers this evening and overnight with the risk of a thunderstorm and an overnight low of 19. A mainly cloudy day tomorrow with a 40% chance of showers, the high 26, the humidex 34. And cloudy on Thursday, a 60% chance of showers with a high of 22. 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
3: In case you missed it, coming up, I will have your MyFM in the Morning Cash FX recap, so that way you know how to guess tomorrow morning. Right now, though, it's Desiree.

0: My FM, the home of My FM in the mornings, Cash FX. It is Emily. This morning, Jamie Lorena had Rod, who was our lucky caller today, and this is what he thought this sound was.
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6: You're in for a mix of sun and cloud this afternoon. It's going to be windy, the high 25, the humidex 31. And then a 40% chance of showers this evening and overnight with the risk of a thunderstorm and an overnight low of 19. A mainly cloudy day tomorrow with a 40% chance of showers, the high 26, the humidex 34. And cloudy on Thursday, a 60% chance of showers with a high of 22. I'm Ian McCallum with St. Thomas's Breaking and Local News.
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7: Keith and Wendy are coming up to keep you company after 3 o'clock. They'll have their What in the Word plus two. At 5:20, they'll have your recap for MyFM in the Morning's Cash FX in case you missed it earlier. Right now, it's Olivia Dean.

0: MyFam in the afternoon, it's Wendy and Keith. Word of the daytime. What in the word? Word, word, word, word, word, word, word, word.
1: All right, Wendy, you got a word all lined up. I see your mischievous little grin, so I'm assuming you think this one's going to be a stumper, but you're going to say the word. We got to try and figure out what it is. What is it today?
0: As per usual, you're wrong.
1: Oh, good. It's a nice softball.
0: So here's the thing. Yesterday, I tried a new source of wordery. Mm-hmm. So today, I went back to the original source because mm-hmm. I was just like, you know what? Clearly, those were more stumpy.
1: Wells already run dry.
0: Yeah, those are stumpers more. But this one, you're going to get. So there will be a tough one soon, but today's is quorum.
1: Quorum. Yes. It's like agreement. And that's all we need to know. We agree that maybe we should find a third source.
0: Do you want to say?
1: Wait
0: something?
1: A minute. Well, say, yeah. Quorum?
0: Yeah.
1: Oh no! What have
0: weird.
1: I done?
0: I know.
1: Is it not?
0: No. I mean, I guess an agreement could be made, but it's not necessarily an agreement.
1: But necessarily, could it be an agreement?
0: Do you want me to give you? They didn't. Okay, here's a sentence. We need a quorum of 15 staff members on the call in order to move forward with the items on the meeting agenda.
1: See, that's why I figured it was something like that, because I knew it had to do with voting on stuff. Mm-hmm. And so is that a voting group then, or
0: So refers to the smallest number of people who must be present at a meeting in order for an official decision to be made.
1: Mm. There's two of us here. I'm going to put my hand up and I agree that I won, and motion carries.
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0: My Fem in the Afternoon. It's Wendy and Keith. And if you like going to concerts, we have a chance for you to win.
1: That's right. If you go to the Facebook page, we've got a chance for you to win tickets to maybe one of the most sought-after shows that's going to be coming around here. Air Supply and Glass Tiger.
0: Yes, so Air Supply, A Matter of Time Canada tour with their special guest Glass Tiger, going to be coming March 6th in the big Ronto. I'm trying to make Ronto happen. Do you think it's working?
1: I don't even know what you're talking about.
0: Toronto? Ronto? No?
1: Toronto? I know Toronto.
0: Oh, okay. Well, whatever. Going to be in Toronto.
1: Oh, that place. Yeah.
0: Is that better?
1: Ontario's capital.
0: Yeah. The concert will be better than my pronunciation, I promise. So you can either get your tickets on sale Friday, or if you want to maybe, you know, beat the box office, you have a chance to win them now on our Facebook page.
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13: We're in for a mix of sun and cloud this afternoon. It's going to be windy, the high 25, the humidex 31. And then a 40% chance of showers this evening and overnight with the risk of a thunderstorm and an overnight low of 19. A mainly cloudy day tomorrow with a 40% chance of showers, the high 26, the humidex 34. And cloudy on Thursday, a 60% chance of showers with a high of 22. 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

0: My FM in the afternoon, it's Wendy and Keith, and I got some bad news, Wendy.
1: Oh, no. What is it?
0: Fall's like days away.
1: You know what? I do love the warmer months, but I also know some people that really love the fall season, spooky season. So I feel like it's not, some people might be actually excited about that.
0: So here's the thing. I am one of them. I love fall. I'm a sweaty Betty. I'm very excited not to be sweating all the time. However, I do still have like a bunch of things that I wanted to get done before the fall actually started. So I think that's why I'm kind of like, oh no. I've got stuff I got to fix at home. I got things I have to clean, and I don't think I'm going to have enough time.
1: Basically, you have a to-do list, but you've been slacking is what I hear.
0: No. Here's the thing. People, and I think some of you can relate, they just keep piling things on top of what I already have to do. So I cross stuff off, and then it's like do a big check mark on the board and then clean my hands off. Then I turn around and look and somebody's put like 10 other things on my to-do list. So, like my dryer, the little knob on it just broke off the other day. Now we got to fix that.
1: Why would you break it to begin with?
0: You don't know how much laundry I have to go through. I'm doing so many loads a day that like the physical dryer is like, please, like just stop. So there's no end in sight to any of it. And I am fastly running out of time to do it. So get ready for fall next week.
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0: It's 4 o'clock. Here's what's happening in St. Thomas.
1: There's the risk of a thunderstorm this evening with an overnight low of 19. Right now it's 22 degrees. Good afternoon. I'm Ian McCallum. Local teachers and education workers are expected to take part in a province-wide day of action tomorrow. The day, organized by their unions, is to advocate for publicly funded education, and educators are being encouraged to wear purple or red and be visible on social media and in their communities with their calls for better funding for education and better learning and working conditions. 27-year-old Kyle Yates, a part-time political science student at Western, is one of 19 hopefuls vying for one of 8 seats on city council in St. Thomas. Yates points out that the city's transit master plan stresses the need for attention to be paid to public transit in St. Thomas, and his plan to get people out of their vehicles.
2: Buses free, whether it's all buses or just a north, south, and east-west corridor, especially down Talbot Street, because when we reach 80,000 residents, Talbot Street's our main street, and that's already confirmed to not be getting widened, not to be getting more lanes. That's going to be a huge congestion point, so we need to get people off the road and into buses.
1: You can read and hear more with Kyle Yates at stthomastoday.ca. And there's another big milestone to celebrate for a local hockey star. Rodney native Bo Horvat has been named captain of the New York Islanders, becoming the 16th captain in franchise history. The promotion is well-earned following his strong campaign last season that saw Horvat lead the Islanders with 31 goals and 57 points in 68 games. And in MyFM Sports, the Jays battle the Tigers again tonight after a tough loss last night. Braden Fisher will start for Toronto, who remain a game behind the Guardians for the final AL wildcard spot. And in the not-too-distant future, there could be a second Canadian franchise in the WNBA. A Vancouver group is preparing a bid and seeking investors. The next time you're scrolling through your phone, visit stthomastoday.ca and see what St. Thomas is talking about. Your MyFM 3-day weather is next.
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1: There's a 40% chance of showers this evening and overnight. Also, the risk of a thunderstorm and a low of 19. A mainly cloudy day tomorrow with a 40% chance of showers, the high 26, the humidex 34. And continuing cloudy on Thursday with a 60% chance of showers, the high 22. Right now it is 22 degrees. I'm Ian McCallum, 94.1 MyFM, St. Thomas's breaking and local news.

0: We could dance all night.
1: My fam in the afternoon, it's Wendy and Keith. Do you know what today is?
2: I do, because you just told me, and I know why you just told me. We'll get into that in just a bit. But today is IT Professionals Day. So all those, let's just call them what they are. Beautiful human beings who just take care of all our online systems and stuff. It's a day to celebrate them.
1: Yes, gorgeous, amazing, perfect heroes. They save us when we need saving.
2: It sounds and like you're sucking up, Wendy.
1: It does sound like I'm sucking up, and maybe I am a little bit, because maybe I've had a few technical difficulties, and maybe they've come in to, you know, to help out, and I just want them to know that even though they think that I am dumb, I appreciate them.
2: And I mean, as much as I'm sure they appreciate hearing that, they'd probably also appreciate if you just stopped breaking everything.
1: Yeah, I should clarify. They didn't call me dumb, because they never would, because they're like professionals and stuff. But sometimes it's like when you go to get your car fixed and you swear there's a noise, and then they come and then everything's working fine. It's like one of those situations. So yeah, I don't try to break things. I actually try to keep things smooth, and I go out of my way to not email them, because I know that I want to keep them in my good books. So.
2: As we all should. So if you're thinking that you have to contact IT today or do anything like that, just, you know, do them a little favor. Mm-hmm. Just before you email them and stuff like that, just turn it off and turn it back on again.
1: I'm going to send them an email. Yeah, and I'm going to send them an email being like, I hurt you.
2: I'm sure they'll appreciate that.
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0: My FM in the afternoon. It's Wendy and Keith. Did you watch the Emmys?
1: So, and here's the thing. I got to give my wife props for this. She actually will, like, go ahead and whenever she sees something is going to happen, PVR it. Mm. I 100% forgot until it was, like, 10 o'clock last night, and I was like, oh, the Emmys are on. So I just kind of quickly went through. But I will say my favorite part about the Emmys is always, like, figuring out what I have to watch that I haven't been watching. Mm-hmm. Because, you know, like, I mean, there's – you can only really – take critical stuff with like a grain of salt, but I mean, Widow's Bay show, it's been on my radar for a while. I think it won like 14 Emmys last night, so probably gonna have to move that one to the top of the list. It's the most that a comedy series has ever won, so that's very intriguing. Also, Hacks, I've never watched that show, but literally all I hear is good things ever. So it's those are two things that are going right up to the top of my rec list. Did you watch any of it?
0: I did not. I saw, you know, the outfit photos and stuff because I'm into that. But yeah, you're right with the shows, because some of the shows I'm like, I haven't even heard of this before. So it definitely gets on your radar. But also, I have a question. How do you even become a critic? Because I feel like you could be good at that. But like, what requirements do you get to be like the top? Like, you're going to judge the Emmys, because that's some big stuff.
1: Yeah, if it's like the Oscars, I know it's kind of like voting members, like everybody who's like eligible for an Oscar, you get to like vote on stuff, which seems like a crazy thing. Like, just because you are in movies, you get to vote on them. But I mean, I guess it's much more of a qualification than me just sitting here behind a microphone. So, I mean, props to them.
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15: We're in for a mix of sun and cloud this afternoon. It's going to be windy, the high 25, the humidex 31. And then a 40% chance of showers this evening and overnight with the risk of a thunderstorm and an overnight low of 19. A mainly cloudy day tomorrow with a 40% chance of showers, the high 26, the humidex 34. And cloudy on Thursday, a 60% chance of showers with a high of 22. I'm Ian McCallum with St. Thomas's Breaking and Local News.

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7: My Fem in the Afternoon, it's Wendy and Keith. 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

0: It's 5 o'clock. Here's what's happening in St. Thomas.
1: There's the risk of a thunderstorm this evening and overnight with a low of 21. Right now it's 22 degrees. Good afternoon. I'm Ian McCallum. Ontario's teachers and education workers are planning to spread their message loud and clear on a province-wide day of action tomorrow. Five unions representing 275,000 workers in Ontario have organized the day to advocate for better funding for public education and improved working and learning conditions. St. Thomas is officially recognizing September as Big Brothers, Big Sisters Month. A flag-raising ceremony was held at City Hall yesterday with Mayor Joe Preston on hand to read the official proclamation celebrating the impact of mentorship in the community.
2: Big Brothers, Big Sisters of St. Thomas Elgin is an important community organization committed to enabling life-changing mentoring relationships to ignite the power and the potential of young people facing adversity. And whereas evidence-based research shows us that every dollar invested in Big Brothers Big Sisters mentoring returns $23 to society.
1: As part of the month-long recognition, the Jumbo Monument will be illuminated in teal from September 14th through the 20th. St. Thomas residents will have a chance this week to meet with candidates running in this fall's municipal election. The St. Thomas Kinsmen and Columbus Club are hosting an all-candidates night tomorrow with doors open at 6:30, the event starting at 7. The three mayoral candidates will each have 5 minutes, followed by two-minute pitches from at least 17 council candidates. The night wraps up with a meet-and-greet until 9. In MyFM Sports, after the first week of the new Greater Ontario Hockey League season, the St. Thomas Stars find themselves in a three-way tie for first. St. Thomas won their opening two games, as did Chatham and newcomers Woodstock. And the Jays battle the Tigers again tonight. Braden Fisher will start for Toronto, who remain a game behind the Guardians for that final AL wildcard spot. The next time you're scrolling through your phone, visit stthomastoday.ca and see what St. Thomas is talking about. Your MyFM 3-day weather is next.
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5: Canadian and U.S. markets both fell today, with the TSX down as higher oil prices and surging bond yields intensified inflation concerns, while the S&P 500 dropped 0.4%, the Dow 0.6%, and NASDAQ 0.8% as the 10-year Treasury yield breached 5%, and investors positioned for an expected Federal Reserve rate hike tomorrow amid elevated Middle East tensions. The S&P/TSX Composite Index was down 120 points at 35,582. In New York, the Dow Jones Industrial Average was down 328 points at 52,093. The S&P 500 Index was down 34 points at 7,586, while the NASDAQ Composite was down 205 points at 25,982. The Canadian dollar traded for 71.8 cents U.S. The crude oil contract was up $4.49 at $105.88 per barrel, and the gold contract was down $16 at $4,335 an ounce. 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
1: There's a 40% chance of showers this evening and overnight. Also, the risk of a thunderstorm with an overnight low of 21. A mainly cloudy day tomorrow, a 40% chance of showers, the high 25, the humid X 32. And continuing cloudy on Thursday, there is a 60% chance of showers with a high of 22. Right now, it is 22 degrees. I'm Ian McCallum, 94.1 MyFM, St. Thomas's Breaking and Local News.
8: My

0: My Fam in the Afternoon. It's Wendy and Keith. Have you heard about this whole AI Google age estimation technology thing?
1: I'll be honest. I do not care about anything that has to do with AI. If I see AI anywhere, I literally tune out. Like, if I see you put up like an event poster on Facebook and it's AI, I'm just not even paying attention.
0: I know, because there's too much AI everywhere. But what
1: slop?
0: But what if AI was actually used for good? I know. Shocking.
1: Well, let's not get ahead of ourselves.
0: So Google, they're bringing AI-powered age estimation technology right here to Canada. Basically, this is to help protect youth. So analyze your viewing habits, your searches, what you watch on YouTube, that sort of thing. And if it decides that you're under 18, the account will get extra protections like limiting content recommendations. But here's the good news for you. If you happen to have, a little bit less mature searches, maybe you're searching like what does my fart smell like or something like that.
1: Have you been looking in my history?
0: then you can actually kind of fight back with that and verify your age with government ID.
1: I do also think it's very, very rich that this same Google who's bringing age verification to Canada, they are also the ones who aren't letting us actually share news content.
0: Mm.
1: So pretty freaking rich.
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0: MyFM in the afternoon, it's Wendy and Keith. Just a minute ago, we were talking about AI and how Google's bringing some sort of age verification thing where the robot looks at what you're looking at and decides whether or not you're 18. It's all ridiculous. I'm not a fan of AI. I've said it many, many times.
1: You have kids, though, so I'm very surprised about this.
0: Yeah, but here's the thing. With that, it's called being a parent and actually knowing what your kids are watching and getting ahead of the curve that way. But this, the whole AI thing, it's actually, I think we should all be more scared of it than we are. Because
1: I'm terrified of it.
0: You should be, because especially over this last week. So it started with like one guy who I think he worked for like OpenAI or one of the companies. He's worked for a bunch of them actually, and he quit because he said that from what he's seen, they're all going towards like a super intelligent AI, like a singularity, way too quick. So he said, "Yeah, like I'm tapping out. It's way too scary. Like this is not going to end well." And at first I was like, "Okay, well that's maybe one guy." Maybe he's blowing things out of proportion. Since then, in like a matter of like 3 days, the heads of Microsoft's AI department, Google's AI, and the OpenAI dude, Sam Altman, have all been like, yeah, we're going to start scaling back because things are getting a little too crazy out there. So like the people who let the cat out of the bag are now being like, oh yeah, we got to shove this thing back in. And
1: is that their choice or is that like the head of the company telling them?
0: And this is how you know it's horrifying, because they are the heads of the companies. They're the ones that stand to make all this money off of it. And they're the ones willingly, not being legally told to stop. They're doing it of their own volition, being like, yeah, we don't want to keep going with this right now. So like that should be the most horrifying thing, when capitalist people like these just don't want to make money because they know what they're doing is too terrifying. That's just like a little frightening, right?
1: We should just ban AI.
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7: There's a 40% chance of showers this evening and overnight. Also, the risk of a thunderstorm with an overnight low of 21. A mainly cloudy day tomorrow. There is a 40% chance of showers. The high 25, the humidex 32. And cloudy again on Thursday, a 60% chance of showers with a high of 22. I'm Ian McCallum, 94.1 MyFM, St. Thomas's breaking and local news.

0: 7 in the afternoon. It's Wendy and Keith. Cash FX in the morning, day two.
1: Yeah, not another good one. Or I guess another not good one would be the better way to put that. Either way, no correct answer. I'm just very distraught about the whole thing because today's answer I thought for sure was going to be the one that actually was correct. But alas.
0: Rod, guess what?
2: I'm caller number 10.
0: You are!
2: Oh, fantastic.
3: Rod, I don't want to interrupt the party with Lorena here, but I'm here as well. How are you doing, sir?
2: Very good, Jamie. Glad to hear from you.
3: Well, we're glad you're playing along here. What do you make of this contest so far, Rod?
2: It's good. It's good. I listen to it all the time. So I'm glad it started up again. It's a good contest.
0: It's fun, isn't it?
3: We do have fun with it. So these mystery sound effects, we're not going to set the scene or paint any pictures for you, Rod. We're just going to play you a pretty quick sound effect. You have to get creative, close your eyes, and picture what it is. Do you think you're ready?
2: I'm all set.
3: All right, Rod, what is this sound effect? For $125, listen closely.
2: I'm going to say an electric pencil sharpener.
3: Oh, Rod's back to school. Is he sharpening his pencils?
0: What is it? I don't know. They don't tell me, Rod.
3: All right, let's find out. $125 electric pencil sharpener.
4: Your guess is incorrect.
2: Oh. Bollocks.
0: Darn it.
2: Oh, well.
3: I guess you'll have to stick to mechanical pencils, Rod.
2: There you go.
3: Hey, you've added $25 to the jackpot, though. We're now up to $150. We'll try again tomorrow morning. You'll be with us?
2: I will indeed. Thank you very much, gang. Appreciate it.
0: Thank you. Thanks for playing.
2: Take care.
0: Bye-bye.
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0: It's 6 o'clock. Here's what's happening in St. Thomas.
1: There's the risk of a thunderstorm tonight with an overnight low of 21. Right now it's 22 degrees. Good evening. I'm Ian McCallum. With contract talks stalled, the five unions representing 275,000 teachers and education workers in Ontario are planning to turn up the heat on the Ford government with a province-wide day of action. The unions are encouraging their members to wear red or purple tomorrow and be active on social media and in their communities in their calls for better funding for public education and improved working and learning conditions. 27-year-old Kyle Yates, a part-time political science student at Western, is one of 19 hopefuls vying for one of 8 seats on City Council in St. Thomas. Yates points out that the city's transit master plan stresses the need for attention to be paid to public transit in the city, and his plan to get people out of their vehicles.
2: Buses free, whether it's all buses or just a north, south, and east-west corridor, especially down Talbot Street, because when we reach 80,000 residents, Talbot Street's our main street, and that's already confirmed to not be getting widened, not to be getting more lanes. That's going to be a huge congestion point, so we need to get people off the road and into buses.
1: You can read and hear more with Kyle Yates at stthomastoday.ca. And an online public information center opens tomorrow to deal with the new interchange ramps at Highway 401 and Southminster Bourne in Southwold. The design build study will review existing conditions, develop and evaluate potential ramp alternatives, identify potential impacts, and develop preliminary environmental mitigation measures. The information center can be found at Highway 401 Tilbury to London.ca. It will be open until October 7th. 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St. Thomas won their opening two games, as did Chatham and newcomers Woodstock. In baseball, the Jays battle the Tigers again tonight. Braden Fisher will start for Toronto. The next time you're scrolling through your phone, visit stthomastoday.ca and see what St. Thomas is talking about. 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
1: There's a 40% chance of showers this evening, continuing overnight with the risk of a thunderstorm and a low of 21. A mainly cloudy day tomorrow, a 40% chance of showers with a high of 25, the Humidex 32. Continuing cloudy on Thursday, there is a 60% chance of showers with a high of 22. Right now it is 22 degrees. I'm Ian McCallum, 94.1 My FM, St. Thomas's breaking and local news.
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11: There's a 40% chance of showers this evening and overnight. Also, the risk of a thunderstorm with an overnight low of 21. A mainly cloudy day tomorrow. There is a 40% chance of showers. The high 25, the humid X 32. And cloudy again on Thursday. A 60% chance of showers with a high of 22. I'm Ian McCallum, 94.1 MyFM, St. Thomas's breaking and local news.

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3: Hi, this is Rob Flack, your MPP for Elgin, Middlesex, London. 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
8: There's a 40% chance of showers this evening and overnight. Also, the risk of a thunderstorm with an overnight low of 21. A mainly cloudy day tomorrow, there is a 40% chance of showers, the high 25, the humidex 32. And cloudy again on Thursday, a 60% chance of showers with a high of 22. I'm Ian McCallum, 94.1 MyFM, St. Thomas's breaking and local news.

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